greater. Call me wrong, call me insane, call me Mr. Vain, call me what you like, as long as you call me time and again. Feel the presence of the aura of the man, none to compare, lovely dying.

all over the world. They hope and pray and die for men like me, cause I'm the one begotten son that breaks the mold. Get a look at Malapid on me. Style has never seen that makes him wanna grab and hold and squeeze real tight. Who's gonna be the one to save you from yourself when you wanna take a bite? So baby, please, you beg, you want, you say you got to get some. Caught up in the charm that I laid on thick, and now there's nowhere to run. Just another fish to fit the worm on a hook of my line. Yeah, I keep many females longing for